That was the Berlin Philharmonic led by Zubin Mehta. That was tonight's evening opus. We heard Ein Heldenleben by Richard Strauss. A pivotal work in Strauss's life and career, he would set a precedent for how he would approach composing opera and later tone poems like Alpine Symphony and the Symphonic Fantasy on Die Frau ohne Schatten and much more. You can join me tomorrow for another great complete masterwork at the 8 p.m. hour. We'll hear Mahler's Symphony No. 8. This is 89.9 WDAV. I'm Keenan Harmon here with music this Monday. Here's the Detroit Symphony performing music by Wynton Marsalis from his recent recording of his 2009 work, Blues Symphony. Here is the opening movement of that work.

Was the opening movement, Born in Hope, to the Blues Symphony by Wynton Marsalis. We heard the Detroit Symphony. That was from a recent recording of the work, of which Marsalis says it's a seven-movement work that gives a symphonic identity to the form and feeling of the blues. Just ahead, music by another classical and jazz composer, Dave Brubeck. This is 89.9 WDAV. I'm Keenan Harmon here with music this Monday. Music is made possible by WDAV donors and the Charlotte Symphony, presenting Copeland and Kahane. Led by Kwame Ryan, the series finale reflects on the meaning of home, from Copeland's Appalachian Spring Suite to Gabriel Kahane's emergency shelter intake form, featuring a choir of community members affected by homelessness. Friday and Saturday, May 15th and 16th at the Knight Theater. You can get tickets at charlottesymphony.org. Here's pianist John Salmon performing I Love Vienna by Dave Brubeck

John Salmon. We heard I Love Vienna by Dave Brubeck. 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I'm Keenan Harmon, and off you and I go into the night music. 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The night music starts off with music by Arcangelo Corelli. Here is the trumpet sonata in D. The soloist is John Wallace with the Philharmonia Orchestra. They're led by Simon Wright.

0: That was Arcangelo Corelli's Trumpet Sonata in D. We heard trumpeter John Wallace with the Philharmonia Orchestra. Just ahead, we'll hear the Helsinki Philharmonic perform Dance in the Old Style by Eric Wolfgang Korngold. This is 89.9 WDAV, a service of Davidson College, supported by listeners like you. I'm Keenan Harmon here with the Night Music.
1: The Charlotte Symphony Orchestra's classical series closes this weekend with a live broadcast, Saturday night, May 16th on WDAV. Kwame Ryan leads the orchestra in a program that features music by acclaimed composer Jennifer Higdon and American icon Aaron Copland. The concert also features a work by the CSO's first spotlight artist, singer-songwriter Gabriel Kahane. He'll be joined by two other vocal soloists and a community chorus to perform his modern oratorio, Emergency Shelter Intake Form. Our Saturday evening begins on WDAV with a special season preview at 6, and the concert gets underway at 7:30. 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

That was the Helsinki Philharmonic. We heard Dance in the Old Style by Eric Wolfgang Korngold. This is 89.9 WDAV. I'm Keenan Harmon. Glad to be with you this Monday with the night music. Music here for you by Camille Sanson. This is the Miami String Quartet performing the String Quartet No. 1

0: Sanson came to the string quartet game a little late. That was his Opus 12, string quartet number one. We heard the Miami String Quartet. Just ahead, we'll hear Dance of the Blessed Spirits by Christoph Willibald Gluck from his Orpheus and Eurydice. We'll hear that with the English Chamber Orchestra and more for you here at 89.9 WDAV. I'm Keenan Harmon here with the Night Music. The Gladys and Rahm Spark Society is a group of listeners who care about classical music on WDAV. 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
2: 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I'm Frank Dominguez.
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That was Dance of the Blessed Spirits from Gluck's Orpheus in Eurydice. We heard featured on flute William Bennett with the English Chamber Orchestra. They were led by Raymond Leppard. This is 89.9 WDAV. I'm Keenan Harmon here with the night music, and so good to be your classical companion. Some music for you here by Hildegard of Bingen. This is Columba Aspexit, The Dove Peered In. We're going to hear this with the Gothic Voices. They're led by Christopher Page.

0: was the Gothic Voices led by Christopher Page. We heard Columba Aspexit, The Dove Peered In by Hildegard of Bingen. Your night music continues with the music of Gerald Finzi. Just ahead, we'll hear the Eclogue for piano and strings with pianist Martin Jones and the English String Orchestra. This is Classical Public Radio, 89.9 WDAV, WDAV HD1 Davidson, and WDAV.org.
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That was a poem or poem by Charles Tomlinson Griffiths. We heard flautist Paula Robeson with the Charleston Symphony. They were led by David Stahl. Before that, we heard Eclogue for Orchestra, or for Piano and Strings, rather, by Gerald Finzi, with pianist Martin Jones and the English String Orchestra. 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I'm Keenan Harmon, here with the Night Music this Monday. The Gladys and Rahm Spark Society is a group of listeners who care about classical music on WDAV. We thank Anne-Marie Black of Charlotte and Eileen and John Stenerson of Charlotte for the part they play in bringing this music to you. For information on joining the Spark Society, visit WDAV.org and scroll down to the Ways to Give section. Here is clarinetist Emma Johnson with a string quartet. Here is the Minuetto, third movement, to Mozart's Clarinet Quintet in A.

That was the second movement from the Bassoon Concerto by Václav Pichl. The soloist was John Hurd with the ensemble Camerata Kyiv. Before that, we heard clarinetist Emma Johnson perform with the string quartet. We heard the third movement from Mozart's Clarinet Quintet in A. This is 89.9 WDAV. I'm Keenan Harmon here with the night music this Monday. In just a bit, we'll hear guitarist Christopher Parkening perform The Evening Prayer from Hansel and Gretel by Engelbert Humperdinck. That'll be just after this mazurka in F minor by Chopin, performed by pianist George Walker.

0: Paul Lewis at the piano. We heard the Adagio movement from the Piano Sonata in C minor by Franz Schubert. Before that, we heard a movement from the Symphony No. 2 by Carolus Antonius Föder. We heard that with the Netherlands Radio Chamber Orchestra, led by Anthony Halsted. Before that, guitarist Christopher Parkney. We heard the Evening Prayer from Engelbert Humperdinck's Hansel and Gretel. And before that, pianist George Walker. We heard Chopin's Mazurka in F minor. Your night music continues with the music of Johann Sebastian Bach. Just ahead, we'll hear a movement from his violin sonata number 4. But before we get to even that, we'll hear the Sinfonia from his Cantata BWV 156, I Stand With One Foot in the Grave. That's just ahead with the English Chamber Orchestra. 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

That was some music for you by Handel. We heard Murray Pariah perform the second movement from the Suite No. 5 by Handel. And before that, we heard As When the Dove Laments Her Love from Handel's Acis and Galatea. On that, we heard flautist Catherine Fink and Randall Wolfgang on oboe. They performed with the Philharmonia Virtuosi. Before that, we heard music by Bach. We heard the opening movement to his Violin Sonata No. 4 with violinist Janine Jansen, along with Jan Jansen at the harpsichord. And we opened the hour with Bach's Sinfonia from his Cantata BWV 156, I Stand With One Foot in the Grave, that featured oboist Neil Black with the English Chamber Orchestra. This is 89.9 WDAV, your classical companion. I'm Keenan Harmon here with the night music. Some music for you in just a bit by Gershwin. We'll hear Someone to Watch Over Me, that wonderful standard, as well as some music by Alan Hovhaness, his Prayer of St. Gregory. Music here by John Williams from 1993. This is the theme from the movie Schindler's List. Itzhak Perlman is the violinist, with John Williams leading the Boston Symphony.

0: That was pianist John Schulow performing his work Romance. Before that, we heard Prayer of St. Gregory by Alan Hovhaness. That featured trumpeter Benny Wiem with the ensemble I Fiamminghi. Before that, we heard pianist Pamela Howland perform Someone to Watch Over Me by Gershwin. And before that, we heard music by John Williams, the theme from Schindler's List, which featured violinist Itzhak Perlman and the Boston Symphony Orchestra. This is 89.9 WDAV. I'm Keenan Harmon here with the night music this Monday. We'll finish off the night music with music by Franz Schubert and Bruckner. Just ahead, we'll hear a movement from Schubert's Piano Trio No. 2 with the Hamlet Piano Trio, and finish the night off with a movement from the Symphony No. 6 by Bruckner.
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0: The second movement from Bruckner's Symphony No. 6. We heard the Cincinnati Symphony led by Jesus Lopez Cobos. Before that, we heard the Hamlet Piano Trio perform the second movement from Franz Schubert's Piano Trio No. 2. That'll do it for the night music this Monday. I'm Keenan Harmon, so glad to stay up with you with some great music. Music does continue into the early shift with Ted Weiner. 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

pianist John O'Connor with the Opus 9 No. 2 Nocturne by Frédéric Chopin, preceded by Chopin's Prelude No. 15, the famous Raindrop Prelude. 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I'm Ted Weiner, and we next hear the King's Consort with this trio sonata by Sebastian Bach.

One genre that Franz Schubert never delved into was the concerto form, but this was about as close to a violin concerto as he came, this one movement, Rondo, in A major. Paul Guggenberger was the violinist with the Vienna Ensemble. This is 89.9 WDAV and WDAV.org. Next, he wrote about, 15 or so wind serenades Mozart did. We hear a Dutch ensemble led by the clarinetist Hank de Graaff, the wind serenade number 11 in E-flat, Kirchlisting 375.

An unnamed ensemble from the Netherlands performing this Wind Serenade number 11 in E-flat, Kirche Listing 375 by Mozart. From the Catherine and Wilton Connor Broadcast Studio, this is Classical Public Radio, 89.9 WDAV, WDAV HD1 Davidson, WDAV.org. I'm Ted Weiner. The American Suite by Antonin Dvorak.

Written in New York City in 1894, originally for piano, and then orchestrated by the composer a year later in 1895, The American Suite by Antonín Dvořák. The Berlin Radio Symphony was led by Michael Tilson Thomas on 89.9 WDAV, a service of Davidson College, supported by listeners like you, and I thank you for that support. I'm Ted Weiner. The distinguished music teacher and Gershwin scholar, Alicia Zizzo. She's the piano.

When Paul Whiteman hired Ferdy Groffé to orchestrate Gershwin's Rhapsody in Blue, this essentially was the version that Ferdy Groffé was handed, the original piano version of Gershwin's Rhapsody in Blue. We heard Gershwin's scholar, pianist, and music professor, Alicia Zizzo. 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I'm Ted Weiner. Here's a concerto by Sebastian Bach, originally the BWV 1053, transcribed here for trumpet, Maurice André, the soloist with the Württemberg Chamber Orchestra, led by Jörg Ferber.

His recordings still hold the standard for trumpet performance. The late Maurice André, with his rendition of the F major concerto BWV 1053 by Sebastian Bach, Württemberg Chamber Orchestra, was led here by Jörg Ferber. From the Catherine and Wilton Connor Broadcast Studio, this is Classical Public Radio, 89.9 WDAV, WDAV HD1 Davidson, WDAV.org. Good evening, I'm Ted Weiner, and we hear the first of the four legends part of the Lemminkainen series by Jean Sibelius. This Lemminkainen and the Maidens of the Island, or the Maidens of Sari, the Los Angeles Philharmonic, is led by Esa-Pekka Salonen.

the big hero of Finnish music, Jean Sibelius, with music from his Lemminkainen Legends, a set of four legends. This was the first of the four, Lemminkainen and the Maidens of Saari, or Maidens of the Island, the Los Angeles Philharmonic Orchestra, led by the Finnish-born conductor Esa-Pekka Salonen, on 89.9 WDAV and WDAV.org. A glorious performance of the violin concerto by Erich Wolfgang Korngold, written in 1947, premiered by none other than Jascha Heifetz. But here, Nikolai Znaider's, the soloist with the Vienna Philharmonic,

An earlier work by Camille Saint-Saëns, he still had 57 more years of life and composing to accomplish. From 1864, when he was about, 28, 29 years old, Camille Saint-Saëns, his Piano Trio No. 1 in F major, featuring the Rembrandt Trio with pianist Valerie Tryon on 89.9 WDAV, a service of Davidson College supported by listeners like you. 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I'm Ted Weiner.

From the 19-year-old Felix Mendelssohn, a work completed in 1828, the Rondo Capriccioso, Opus 14, and we heard pianist Jean-Yves Thibaudet. Good morning, I'm Ted Weiner. 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Maurice Ravel was inspired by Franz Schubert, who wrote a set of piano works, the Noble and Sentimental Waltzes. Well, Maurice Ravel created his own take on it, the Noble and Sentimental Waltzes by Maurice Ravel, the New York Philharmonic led by Giuseppe Sinopoli.

The Noble and Sentimental Waltzes by Maurice Ravel. The late Giuseppe Sinopoli led the New York Philharmonic on 89.9 WDAV and WDAV.org. We next hear music by Carl Maria von Weber in his earlier years before he became a revolutionary Romantic era composer. His publisher wanted a set of violin sonatas to sell to an amateur crowd, but the publisher deemed the Opus 4 set of sonatas too difficult, too advanced. And we'll hear that as an example of that. The sonata in E-flat, Opus 10, number 4, by Carl Maria von Weber. The pianist is Waldemar Mielicki, and the violinist is Kaya Danczewska.

The Opus 10, No. 4 Violin Sonata in E-flat Major by Carl Maria von Weber. The pianist was Waldemar Mielicki, and Kaya Danchowska was the violinist. A very good morning to you. I'm Ted Weiner, and this is Classical Public Radio 89.9 WDAV, wdav.org. Well, scholars ascertain that this was the first symphony by Joseph Haydn to be written in a minor key. The symphony No. 34 in D minor, dating from about 1763, the Academy of Ancient Music, led by Christopher Hogwood.

The Symphony No. 34 in D minor by Joseph Haydn, a relatively young Haydn, about 30, 31 years old. And we heard the Academy of Ancient Music, led by Christopher Hogwood, on 89.9 WDAV and WDAV.org. Wishing you a wonderful day, I'm Ted Weiner. We next hear from American composer Jerome Maross, about 25 years old, in 1938, taking his first trip out west and really, truly impressed by the great plains and the deserts of the West, inspired to write this orchestral piece, A Tall Story, music by Jerome Maross, the New Zealand Symphony Orchestra, led by Joanne Faletta.

That's called A Tall Story, and it's by 20th century American composer Jerome Maross, inspired by his travels across the American West back in the 1930s. The New Zealand Symphony Orchestra was led by Joanne Folletta, and thanks to Ted Weiner for sharing that musical tale with us on Classical Public Radio, 89.9 WDAV, WDAV HD1 Davidson, and WDAV.org. Good morning, I'm Phil Vavra. Fantastic to be with you again today. We'll hear more wonderful music this hour with Beethoven, Dvorak, and Handel coming up next. As far as the weather looks, well, today's going to be a nice one. Sunny with a high of 74, partly cloudy this evening, overnight low around 50, and then tomorrow more clouds with a chance for some showers and a high of 78. Now, this is about 10 days away, and WDAV is thrilled to be joining Free Range Brewing, Steinway Carolinas, Tosco, and Bach Charlotte in presenting Steinway at Free Range Brewing, a unique musical 10-day collaboration that runs from May 22nd through the 31st with a Steinway grand piano at the center of a dynamic series of free concerts and events at Free Range Brewing in Noda. And that includes a WDAV small batch concert with pianist Philip Bush and our first ever live Tuesday trivia event. So we hope to see you at all of it. You can see the full schedule at wdav.org/piano. Sometimes when we go back a few centuries, things get a little murky. This is possibly from the opera Nero, George Friedrich Handel's second opera, which premiered in 1705. The libretto survives, but the music is considered lost, hence the word possibly. It's the suite in G minor, performed by the Parley of Instruments, with Peter Holman conducting.

The Suite in G Minor by George Friedrich Handel on your Classical Companion in the Morning, 89.9 and WDAV.org. Peter Holman led the parley of instruments, and speaking of music of the Baroque era, music is made possible by WDAV donors and Bach Charlotte, presenting the annual Charlotte Bach Festival, May 28th through June 7th. This year's festival features performances of Vivaldi's Gloria, Purcell's Dido and Aeneas, Handel's Theodora, choruses from Messiah, as well as works by Johann Sebastian Bach, and those he influenced at different venues across Charlotte. Tickets at BachCharlotte.com. Phil Vavra with you. Thanks for listening in. Now here comes the finale of the Cello Concerto in B Minor by Antonín Dvořák. The cellist is Heinrich Schiff, and André Previn conducts the Vienna Philharmonic.

Saturday, May 16th, 7 p.m. in Keppel Auditorium at Catawba College. Tickets at salisburysymphony.org. And music by Beethoven with a little Tuesday trivia is about 20 minutes away. This is the Symphony in D minor by the celebrated early 19th century Spanish bass composer Juan Crisóstomo de Arriaga. The Scottish Chamber Orchestra is led here by Sir Charles McCarris.

That was the Symphony in D Minor by Juan Crisóstomo de Arriaga, who was nicknamed the Spanish Mozart because he was also a child prodigy and accomplished composer whose life ended far too early. He died in Paris, possibly of tuberculosis, just 10 days shy of his 20th birthday in 1826. Sir Charles McCarris directed the Scottish Chamber Orchestra. Our weekly Tuesday trivia quiz is posted at WDAV.org. A lot of folks like to have it delivered to their inbox, which you can too by signing up at WDAV.org/subscribe. If you do well enough with the quiz, you could also be the proud new owner of a roomy WDAV coffee mug. And every Tuesday morning, I give you previews of a couple of the questions. So let's do one now. Johann Sebastian Bach's collection of preludes and fugues in all 24 keys is entitled A, the well-tuned harpsichord, B, the well-practiced instrument, C, the well-employed clavichord, or D, the well-tempered clavier. I'll even help you out with the answer in a few minutes, but while you're thinking about it, we'll hear the Romance No. 2 in F by Ludwig van Beethoven. Violinist Arthur Grumio performs with the Royal Concertgebouw Orchestra, led by Bernard Haitink.

Beethoven's Romance No. 2 in F on 89.9 and WDAV.org. Arthur Grumio was the violinist, and Bernard Haitink led the Royal Concertgebouw Orchestra. Thanks for starting your day with us. And the Tuesday trivia question I posed earlier, Johann Sebastian Bach's collection of preludes and fugues in all 24 keys is entitled A, the well-tuned harpsichord, B, the well-practiced instrument, C, the well-employed clavichord, or D, the well-tempered clavier. If you came up with D, the well-tempered clavier, you are one-fifth of the way to acing this week's quiz, which is now at WDAV.org, or you can have it sent to your inbox when you sign up at WDAV.org/subscribe. We'll hear a whimsical piece by Tchaikovsky in a couple of minutes for our coffee cup concert. Before that, though, we have the Festivola, popular Catalonian dances by Emilio Pujol, 20th century guitarist and composer from Spain. It's performed here by David Russell.

Emilio Pujol's Festivola, popular Catalonian dances performed by guitarist David Russell on Classical Public Radio, 89.9 WDAV, WDAV HD1 Davidson, and WDAV.org. Hi there, it's Phil Vavra. Hope your Tuesday's off to a good start. It's certainly going to be a sunny one with a high of 74 today. Partly cloudy tonight, low 50, and then tomorrow, chance for some showers with a high of 78. Let's get into this 7 o'clock hour with our coffee cup concert. I mentioned we'd hear a whimsical piece, and that is literally the name of this. It's Tchaikovsky's Pezzo Capriccioso, recorded just up the road by the Greensboro Symphony Orchestra in 2012. The cellist is Sergei Antonov, and Dmitry Sitkovetsky conducts.

on 89.9 and WDAV.org. That's our Coffee Cup concert for this Tuesday the 12th. Tchaikovsky's Pezzo Capriccioso, or Whimsical Piece, performed by cellist Sergei Antonov and the Greensboro Symphony Orchestra, with Dmitry Sitkovetsky conducting back in 2012. We'll hear from another Russian composer in just a moment, and if you pop on over to WDAV's blog of note, you'll always find great classical music news and features. Right now there's a new post about Jewish Heritage Month from local clarinetist Dr. Dylan Tallison. Also, be sure to check out Keenan Harmon's post about the connections between jazz and classical music. And our latest fanfare column is filled with lots of information about interesting things to do in our area to help you plan out your free time. 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And thanks so much for listening today. This is the Hong Kong Philharmonic, led by Kenneth Skirmerhorn, which, by the way, is the first time I've ever said his name the way it should be said. No one's corrected me in over a year. What's up with that? Performing the Suite No. 3 in Modo Populari by Cesar Cui.

That was the Symphony No. 23 in D major by Michael Haydn, and we heard the Bournemouth Sinfonietta under the direction of Harold Farberman. From the Catherine and Wilton Connor Broadcast Studio, good morning. I'm Phil Vavra, and this is Classical Public Radio, 89.9 WDAV, a service of Davidson College, supported by listeners like you. Now, if you go to WDAV.org right now, you can find our weekly Tuesday trivia quiz with five questions to test your knowledge of classical music. Do well enough, and you just might win a shiny new WDAV coffee mug this week. And every Tuesday morning, I like to share a question or two to give you a head start. So let's try this one. Blank parts, commonly used in the Baroque period, supply only a bass line and chord progression. Is the blank A, basso profundo, B, basso continuo, C, basso armonia, or D, basso largo? And the answer is on the way after Edvard Grieg. This is the first movement of the Piano Concerto in A minor. Stephen Huff at the piano with Andrew Litton leading the Bergen Philharmonic Orchestra.

The first movement of Edvard Grieg's Piano Concerto in A Minor on 89.9 and WDAV.org. Pianist Stephen Huff performing with the Bergen Philharmonic Orchestra, led by Andrew Litton. And this hour's Tuesday trivia question one more time. It's a fill-in-the-blank. Blank parts commonly used in the Baroque period supply only a bass line and chord progression. A, basso profundo, B, basso continuo, C, basso armonia, or D, basso largo. And the answer is B, the basso continuo, sort of the rhythm section of the ensemble. And the rest of the quiz is at WDAV.org. You can also have it delivered to your inbox every Tuesday. Just sign up at WDAV.org/subscribe. Mozart coming up in about 10 minutes. Let's hear this by Georg Philipp Telemann, the concerto in D for three trumpets, two oboes, and orchestra. The trumpeters are Maurice André, Guy Touvron, and Lionel André. Jean-Pierre Vallès conducts the Paris Orchestral Ensemble.

It's Telemann's Concerto in D Major for three trumpets, two oboes, and orchestra. The trumpeters were Maurice André, Guy Touvron, and Lionel André, performing with the Paris Orchestral Ensemble led by Jean-Pierre Vallès. 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Plenty of sunshine today with a high of 74, then partly cloudy this evening. Overnight low is going to be about 50. Tomorrow, some clouds with a chance of showers and a high of 78. Good morning. Phil Vavra with you for another hour, which will include pieces by Camille Saint-Saëns and Gioachino Rossini. This is the first movement of Mozart's Piano Concerto No. 12 in A. Melvin Tan at the piano and leading the London Chamber Orchestra.

0: Mozart wrote that in Vienna in 1782, his Piano Concerto No. 12 in A Major. We heard the first movement performed by pianist Melvin Tan and the London Chamber Orchestra on 89.9 and WDAV.org, your classical oasis at work. Thanks so much for listening. Rossini is right around the corner.
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0: The premise for Gioachino Rossini's 1812 one-act opera, The Silken Ladder, has Dormont the teacher insisting that his student Julia marry a fellow named Blonsock. Well, she's not at all interested in that and is in fact already married to Blonsock's buddy Dorval, who visits Julia every night when she lowers the ladder made of silk down from her bedroom window. He's her husband, and yet somehow this relationship is very complicated. And why doesn't Dormont mind his own business? This is the overture with Sir Neville Mariner conducting the Academy of St. Martin in the Fields.

Rossini's Overture to the Silken Ladder on 89.9 and WDAV.org, the Academy of St. Martin in the Fields was under the direction of Sir Neville Mariner. The all-volunteer Orchestra of the Carolinas is made up of semi-professional, professional, and high-level amateurs who all strive to present accessible musical experiences for everyone. The new episode of Piedmont Arts features Executive Director Dr. Bill Long and Artistic Director Dr. Tara Villa Keith talking about the orchestra's journey and their upcoming season finale in Davidson. 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A wonderful piece by Saint-Saëns is coming up in less than 10 minutes, predating that by about 200 years. This is the Sonata in G for transverse flute, two recorders, and basso continuo by German composer Johann Friedrich Fasch. It's performed by the Hanoverian Ensemble.

The Hanoverian Ensemble performing the Sonata in G for transverse flute, two recorders, and basso continuo by German composer and Bach contemporary Johann Friedrich Fasch. You may even hear the work of Fasch on Rachel Stewart's Biscuits and Bach, Sunday mornings from 7 to 11, a full morning of Baroque works on 89.9 and WDAV.org. Hi, it's Phil Vavra. Hope you're doing well today. The Saint-Saëns I promised you is coming up next, and we'll attempt to unlock the secret to happiness. WDAV is a service of Davidson College, supported by listeners like you and Orchestra of the Carolinas, presenting a concert featuring acclaimed jazz vocalist Carmen Bradford. Bradford and the orchestra will perform a program of jazz standards, including works by Gershwin and Waller, Saturday, May 30th at the Davidson Town Hall and Community Center. Tickets at orchestracarolinas.org. Music continues now with this concert piece, literally the Morceau de Concert for Harp and Strings by Camille Saint-Saëns. The harpist is Xavier de Mester, and the Rhenish State Philharmonic is led by Xiaoqia Liu.

Camille Saint-Saëns on 89.9 and WDAV.org. That was the Morceau de Concert for harp and strings, with Xavier Demestre plucking the harp and Xiaoqia Lu conducting the Rhenish State Philharmonic. Hi there, it's Phil Vavra. Been doing some reading again, I know, this time on the subject of happiness. Harvard professor Arthur Brooks studies and teaches about happiness, and last year his book, The Happiness Files, was published. Two of his big findings: one, there are a lot of reliable keys to happiness, and two, most of them were figured out in 1960 by psychiatrist Carl Jung. So without further ado, here are Jung's five pillars of happiness. First, maintaining good physical and mental health. That seems like a no-brainer. The second pillar of happiness, good personal and intimate relationships. Jung's third pillar is a two-parter: satisfying work and a reasonable standard of living. The fourth pillar of happiness was seeing beauty in art and nature. And finally, Jung highlights the importance of a philosophical or religious outlook that fosters resilience. If you want to dig deeper into achieving happiness, the book is The Happiness Files by Arthur Brooks. Not bad. Jung didn't mention music specifically, but I think we can include it in the one about seeing beauty and art and nature, can't we? Here's the Sonata for Saxophone and Orchestra by Fernand de Crook. The soloist is Carrie Kaufman, and Matthew Aubin conducts Michigan's Jackson Symphony Orchestra.

0: That's the Sonata for Saxophone and Orchestra by Fernande de Crook, one of the most respected French female composers and teachers of the first part of the 20th century. Carrie Kaufman played the saxophone, and the Jackson Symphony Orchestra of Michigan was directed by Matthew Aubin on WDAV.
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0: 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My name is Phil Vavra. Thank you so much for listening this morning. Rachel Stewart will join you for the next 3 hours of your busy day, and this is music from the beloved Broadway musical Carousel. It's the Carousel Waltz by Richard Rodgers with the New London Orchestra led by Ronald Corb.

Carousel Waltz from Carousel by Richard Rodgers this Tuesday morning. That was the New London Orchestra led by Ronald Corp. Good morning. This is 89.9 and WDAV.org. I'm Rachel Stewart. It's nice to be with you. We can look forward to music by Debussy next. And we also have a couple of compositions by two of the women who were great concert pianists in the 20th century and in the 18th century. Music is made possible by WDAV donors and by Charlotte Eye, Ear, Nose, and Throat Associates, providing eye, ENT, allergy, and facial plastic care to the Charlotte region. 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Music next by Claude Debussy that he wrote for his little daughter, who was affectionately called Shushu. The inscription on the piece was to my dear little Shushu, with her father's apologies for what follows. It's the Children's Corner Suite, and we'll hear the Montreal Symphony Orchestra.

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1: I'm Phil Vavra, and this is Piedmont Arts. One of the region's newest musical ensembles is getting ready to wrap up its 2025-2026 season. Based in Davidson, North Carolina, the Orchestra of the Carolinas has only been around for a year, but they've already impressed audiences with performances of Dvorak's New World Symphony, a festive holiday concert in December, and even a night of cartoon classics. Their grand season finale is coming up May 30th, and I had a chance to learn more about the Orchestra of the Carolinas from their executive director, Dr. Bill Long, and artistic director, Dr. Tara Villa Keith.
2: There were several wonderfully talented musicians up from mostly the Mooresville region who wanted to create a really high-quality community orchestra, and they reached out to me initially to work with them. And then, of course, I'm thinking, oh, who has recently retired and could be a really huge asset in the trumpet section? So I reached out to Bill, my dear friend and basically mentor during my early years at Davidson. And so he joined, and we, you know, just found that there was this wonderful spirit and energy with this particular group, and we wanted to elevate it and make it into something really tangible and something that could serve the community. And it just made sense. We started reaching out to different people, and especially with Bill, he's so locked into the Davidson community that we were able to make a lot of really wonderful connections to help us move forward with a vision for this group.
3: In a sense, it was a dream come true, and that's not that much of a cliche.
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The Overture to the Tourist Guide by Carl Michael Zera, a Viennese composer who was a rival to the Strausses in Vienna, the Slovak State Philharmonic Orchestra led by Christian Pollack. 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Coming up, music by a couple of women who were pioneers in their field. The Gladys and Rahm Spark Society is a group of listeners who care about classical music on WDAV. We thank Jeffrey Kepich of Charlotte and Ross and Michelle Annable of Harrisburg for the part they play in bringing this music to you. For information on joining the Spark Society, visit WDAV.org and scroll down to the Ways to Give section. I've got a couple of short pieces by a couple of women who were pioneering composers and pianists. And we're going to start with music by Goharik Gazarossian, who was an Armenian composer and pianist who lived from 1907 to 1967. She went into the Paris Conservatory at age 19, and that was in 1926. She's best known for her 24 piano etudes, and we've got number 23 next. This performed by Margot Dilmagani.

Two Waltzes by Maria Szymanowska, who was a Polish composer and one of the first professional virtuoso pianists of the 19th century. She lived from 1789 to 1831. Margot Dilmagani was the pianist on that one. 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Led by Kwame Ryan, the series finale reflects on the meaning of home, from Copland's Appalachian Spring Suite to Gabriel Kahane's emergency shelter intake form, featuring a choir of community members affected by homelessness. That is Friday and Saturday, May 15th and 16th at Knight Theater, charlottesymphony.org. In just a moment, we've got music by Rossini, but just a reminder to check out WDAV's blog of note, which is a great place for classical music news and features. There's a new post there about Jewish Heritage Month from local clarinetist Dr. Dylan Tallison, and you can find that in other posts at wdav.org/blog.

the Bassoon Concerto by Rossini, a rarity, actually, maybe the only one he wrote, and not discovered until a few decades ago. Karen Gahagan was the bassoonist with the BBC Philharmonic. John Andrea Noseda was conducting. Hope you're having a great Tuesday. This is Classical Public Radio, 89.9 WDAV, WDAV HD1 Davidson, and WDAV.org. I'm Rachel Stewart. It's nice to be with you, and especially great that we're going to have our pause for reflection here in just a second. Coming up, it is the Italian Symphony by Mendelssohn, so don't go anywhere. That's in about 10 minutes or so. Well, every weekday at this time, we do have our pause for reflection piece, which allows us to slow down just a little bit here in the late morning, catch our breath. And today, it is music by Edward Elgar. This is Lux Aeterna, which is a beautiful choral reimagining of the famous Nimrod movement from Elgar's Enigma Variations. It's performed for us by Voces 8.

Lux Aeterna by Edward Elgar, a choral arrangement of Nimrod from the Enigma Variations. Vocis 8 performed. And that's our pause for reflection this Tuesday morning, our chance to step back from the day for a few minutes. And I hope you were able to do that. We have our pauses for reflection every weekday at 11 a.m. and 3 p.m. because it's always good to take a break with music. Music is made possible by our WDAV donors and Steinway Galleries of the Carolinas. Today at Steinway, the Spirio piano provides high-resolution re-performances featuring music such as you might hear on WDAV, from Mendelssohn to Mozart and many more, with the touch of a finger. Details at SteinwayCarolinas.com. Music next by Margaret Bond from the recent album Jenaba Connie Mason, Fantasy. Jenaba Connie Mason is one of the members of a large family of super talented musical siblings who are from Britain. Let's listen as she performs Bond's Troubled Water from the Spiritual Suite, which was written in 1967.

Troubled Water from Spiritual Suite by Margaret Bonds, written in 1967. Jenaba Connie Mason at the piano, and that is from her new recording called Fantasy. This is 89.9 and WDAV.org. I'm Rachel Stewart. It's great to be with you today. And Mendelssohn's Italian Symphony is just ahead. We've also got some Bach on the way. WDAV is on your radio, online, and on social media. From concert announcements to contest opportunities, see what we're up to when you follow WDAV on Facebook and Instagram. It's a great way to stay connected. Felix Mendelssohn described this as his happiest piece he ever wrote. It was inspired by his 1830 tour of Italy, and it is very sunny and vibrant. Sort of captures the feel of Italy. It is the Symphony No. 4 in A, known as the Italian. We've got a performance with the Philharmonia Orchestra led by Walter Veller.

Mendelssohn's Symphony No. 4 in A, the Italian Symphony. The Philharmonia Orchestra, led by Walter Veller, here on 89.9 and WDAV.org, a service of Davidson College, supported by listeners like you. 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Music next by Johann Sebastian Bach. This is the Violin Concerto in A minor, featuring the Spanish violinist Lina Tour Bonet with Musica Alchemica.

0: Bach's Violin Concerto in A Minor with violinist Lina Tour-Bonnet and Musica Alchemica, an ensemble she founded. We have music from the Italian Renaissance coming up in just a second. 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And stick around for the Mozart Cafe that opens up at noon.
1: The Charlotte Symphony Orchestra's classical series closes this weekend with a live broadcast, Saturday night, May 16th on WDAV. Kwame Ryan leads the orchestra in a program that features music by acclaimed composer Jennifer Higdon and American icon Aaron Copland. The concert also features a work by the CSO's first spotlight artist, singer-songwriter Gabriel Kahane. He'll be joined by two other vocal soloists and a community chorus to perform his modern oratorio, Emergency Shelter Intake Form. Our Saturday evening begins on WDAV with a special season preview at 6, and the concert gets underway at 7:30. 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

0: Chacona by Andrea Falconieri. And he was an Italian composer and lutenist from Naples, lived from 1585 to 1656. Daniel Hope was the violinist and also led the ensemble. The Mozart Cafe is just ahead with music by Mozart and his contemporaries. This is Classical Public Radio, 89.9 WDAV, WDAV HD1 Davidson, and WDAV.org. Sunny skies and 75 today. Really pleasant. It'll be clear overnight with a low of 53. And tomorrow, mostly sunny with a chance of thunderstorms coming our way later in the day.
1: You've made your way to the Mozart Cafe, where music from the 18th century is our specialty. 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

The opening movement from the string quartet number 17 in B-flat by Mozart, known as The Hunt, one of the quartets that he dedicated to Franz Joseph Haydn. And we heard the Franz Schubert Quartet of Vienna performing for us. Well, welcome to the Mozart Cafe. That gets us started. And we've got music by Mozart and his contemporaries ahead. Every weekday in the noon hour, you can visit the Mozart Cafe and enjoy music from his time. Music is made possible by WDAV donors and North Carolina Baroque Orchestra presenting Les Allemands, celebrating spring, directed by Francis Blaker, and featuring selections from Telemann, Mozart, Ravel, and more. That's Thursday, May 21st at 5 p.m. at Davidson College Presbyterian Church, and Friday, May 22nd at 7 p.m. at Morningstar Lutheran Church in Matthews. 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Here's something by Haydn. This is the Piano Concerto in F with pianist Gerrit Zitterbart with the Schlierbach Chamber Orchestra led by Thomas Faye.

The Piano Concerto in F by Haydn, featuring pianist Gerrit Sitterbart with the Schlierbach Chamber Orchestra led by Thomas Fay. And you're in the Mozart Cafe on 89.9 and WDAV.org with music by Mozart. Straight ahead. 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Just click on calendar. Here's something that Mozart wrote in his teens. This is the Symphony No. 17 in G with the Prague Chamber Orchestra led by Sir Charles Mackerras.

0: Mozart's Symphony No. 17 in G, the Prague Chamber Orchestra led by Sir Charles Mackerras.
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0: 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It is a minuet and rondo from the clarinet quartet in D, featuring Dieter Klurker.

Two movements from the Clarinet Quartet in D by Franz Kramer here in the Mozart Cafe. Dieter Klurker, the clarinetist with Consortium Classicum. And Mozart's music is next. 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We'll finish the Mozart Cafe with this by Mozart, Dixit Dominus from Solemn Vespers.

Martin Perlman leading Banchetto Musicale, and that was Dixit Dominus from Mozart's Solemn Vespers. That'll finish the Mozart Cafe this afternoon, but come back tomorrow at noon. 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I'm Rachel Stewart. My Lita has some Stravinsky lined up for us. But first, it is our 1 o'clock waltz. Today by Julius Fučík, this is the Love's Flame Waltz.

Václav Neumann led the Czech Philharmonic Orchestra in music by Julius Fučík. That was the Love's Flame Waltz, and it was this afternoon's 1 o'clock waltz on 89.9 WDAV and WDAV.org. Hope you're doing well this Tuesday afternoon. Thanks so much for listening. I'm Mylita Melton. In just a few moments, music by Igor Stravinsky. The Gladys and Rom Sparks Society is a group of listeners who care about classical music on WDAV. We thank Thomas Bunn of Charlotte and Jan and Robert Bush of Charlotte for the part they play in bringing this music to you. For information on joining the Sparks Society, visit WDAV.org and scroll down to the Ways to Give section. And thanks. Here's a piece by Igor Stravinsky. It's his Petrushka Suite. This brought the sights and sounds of a bustling Russian fairground to life. It first premiered in Paris in 1911 by the legendary Ballet Russe. The music follows the tragic story of Petrushka, a puppet who comes to life and falls hopelessly in love. Here's the Berlin Philharmonic from a recording from May 1957.

0: Leopold Stokowski led the Berlin Philharmonic in the Petrushka Suite by Igor Stravinsky. This is WDAV, a service of Davidson College, supported by listeners like you. I'm Mylita Melton.
1: There are so many beautiful phenomena in nature to write music about. You know, things like the sunrise and sunset, gentle breezes, and even the ocean. But what would you think about music inspired by bugs? Is that something you'd want to hear? Well, before you answer, let me tell you a little about one composer in particular who has no problem writing about those creepy crawlies. Hey there, I'm Loki Karuna, and on today's edition of Noteworthy, it's you, me, a few insects, and composer Elena Ruhr. Elena got her musical start in the Upper Peninsula of Michigan, where she was born. Considering the natural beauty and relative isolation of that part of the country, you might be able to imagine that many of her musical inspirations come from the natural world. Among those are compositions that draw on cloudy skies, the glow of the moon, and just about anything else you can imagine, including, yes, insects. This tune, composed in 2020, is a part of a larger multi-movement string quartet that she called Insect Dances. Elena is based in Boston these days, where she's taught at MIT since 1992. But the rural, more natural side of her musical upbringing has always played a vital role in what she's contributed to the Western classical repertoire over the years. There aren't many composers who can pull beauty out of things like spiders, but Elena Ruhr is certainly among them as one of America's most noteworthy composers. Noteworthy is a production of WDAV Classical Public Radio.
0: For this and other noteworthy stories, go to noteworthyclassical.org. So let's hear a selection by the subject of this afternoon's noteworthy story, Elena Ruhr. This was written in 2018. It's called The Music Pink and Blue. Here's pianist Laura Downs.

Laura Downs performing music by the subject of this afternoon's noteworthy story, Elena Rohr. That was from 2018. It's called Music, Pink, and Blue. WDAV is proud to join Free Range Brewing, Steinway Carolinas, Tosco Music, and Bach Charlotte in presenting Steinway at Free Range Brewing, a unique 10-day collaboration celebrating the Charlotte area's expansive musical landscape. From May 22nd through the 31st, a Steinway grand piano will be the centerpiece of a dynamic series of free concerts and events at Free Range Brewing, including a WDAV

Noble and Sentimental Waltzes by Maurice Ravel. That was the Rotterdam Philharmonic Orchestra, led by Yannick Nézet-Séguin. In just a moment, music by Telemann, a trumpet and violin concerto performed by Musica Antiqua Cologne. Every weeknight, join Keenan Harmon for the Evening Opus. 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This is a trumpet and violin concerto in D major by Telemann. The trumpeter is Friedemann Immer, with violinist Reinhard Goebel. This is Musica Antiqua Cologne.

Reinhard Goebel conducted Musica Antiqua Cologne and was also the featured violinist for a trumpet and violin concerto in D major by Georg Philipp Telemann. Also in the spotlight, trumpeter Friedemann Immer. 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I'm Mylita Melton. Great to have you listening this afternoon. Stay tuned. I've got the Midday Masterpiece coming up next. Music is made possible today by Stokes County and Hanging Rock Tourism, where visitors can relax on the open waters of the Dan River on a float, by tube, canoe, or kayak. Details about where to make a splash, cool off, and find an outfitter at hangingrock.com. Each afternoon through the week at 2, we share with you the Midday Masterpiece. This afternoon, it's by Mozart. His Symphony No. 36 in C, known as the Linz Symphony. He wrote this in just 4 days during a stop in the Austrian city of Linz in 1783. Arriving without his symphony prepared, can you believe it, for an upcoming concert, Mozart composed the entire work at breakneck speed. Despite the rush, though, the symphony's filled with grandeur and elegance, and it opens with a majestic, slow introduction, something Mozart rarely used in his earlier symphonies. This is Sir Colin Davis leading Staatskapelle Dresden.

0: This afternoon's midday masterpiece on Classical Public Radio, that was by Mozart. The Symphony No. 36 in C, known as the Linz Symphony because he wrote it in that city in only 4 days. Sir Colin Davis conducted Staatskapelle Dresden. This is WDAV, a service of Davidson College, supported by listeners like you. I'm Mylita Melton. In just a few moments, The Adventures of Robin Hood, some film music by Eric Wolfgang Korngold.
1: The Charlotte Symphony Orchestra's classical series closes this weekend with a live broadcast, Saturday night, May 16th on WDAV. Kwame Ryan leads the orchestra in a program that features music by acclaimed composer Jennifer Higdon and American icon Aaron Copland. The concert also features a work by the CSO's first spotlight artist, singer-songwriter Gabriel Kahane. He'll be joined by two other vocal soloists and a community chorus to perform his modern oratorio Emergency Shelter Intake Form. Our Saturday evening begins on WDAV with a special season preview at 6, and the concert gets underway at 7:30. 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

Paul Bateman led the City of Prague Philharmonic in music from a film, The Adventures of Robin Hood by Eric Wolfgang Korngold. We heard Robin Visits Marian and the love theme. Based in Davidson, North Carolina, the Orchestra of the Carolinas is a nonprofit organization dedicated to bringing people together through the power of music. 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Here's music by the Spanish composer Enrique Granados. This is the Allegro de Concert featuring pianist Xianyin Wang.

Pianist Xia Yin Wang with the Allegro de Concert by the Spanish composer Enrique Granados. In a moment, music from the ballet Robert le Diable by Giacomo Meyerbeer. WDAV's blog of note is a great place for classical music news and features. There's a new post about Jewish Heritage Month from local clarinetist Dr. Dylan Tallison. Also, be sure to check out Keenan Harmon's post about the connections between jazz and classical. And Phil Vavra's latest fanfare column has info on lots of interesting things to do in our area to help you plan your free time. 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This is the Pas de Cinq from Robert le Diable, or Robert the Devil, by Giacomo Meyerbeer. He was a German-born composer and one of the great masters of French grand opera, known for spectacular stage effects and richly dramatic music. Robert le Diable premiered in Paris in 1931 and became an international sensation that helped define romantic opera. And a pas de cinq is a dance for five dancers. This is the Barcelona Symphony Orchestra.

The Barcelona Symphony Orchestra with music from Robert le Diable. That was the Pas de Cinq. Music by Giacomo Meyerbeer. 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Hope you're doing well this afternoon. 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Well, no matter what you've got going on this afternoon, it's always a good time to stop with just a refreshing break for a gorgeous piece of music. And that's why we provide you with a couple of opportunities during the day for a musical pause for reflection. This afternoon's music is by Eric Whitaker, the American composer and conductor known for choral music that's become popular with singers and audiences around the world. This is his text and music. It's called Sing Gently. Pianist Christopher Glynn performs with Voces 8.

0: Music and text by American composer and conductor Eric Whitaker. That's called Sing Gently. The pianist was Christopher Glenn performing with Voces 8. And that was this afternoon's musical pause for reflection on WDAV. 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From the Catherine and Wilton Connor Broadcast Studio, I'm Mylita Melton. 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

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Eugene Ormandy conducted the Philadelphia Orchestra. 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I'm Mylita Melton. In just a few moments, the Symphony No. 2 by Beethoven. 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He wrote this when he was already beginning to struggle with hearing loss, but you'd never guess it from the music. The symphony is full of energy and bold surprises, especially in the lively finale that shocked some early listeners with its intensity. Written in 1802, it stands right on the edge between Beethoven's early, more classical era style and the more dramatic sound that would later on define his music. Here's George Sell leading the Cleveland Orchestra.

George Sell led the Cleveland Orchestra in the Symphony No. 2 in D major by Beethoven, a piece that Beethoven wrote as he was already beginning to struggle with hearing loss, but definitely you'd never guess it from the music. Music is made possible today by WDAV donors and by Steinway Galleries of the Carolinas. Today at Steinway, the Spirio Piano provides high-resolution re-performances featuring music such as you might hear on WDAV, from Mendelssohn to Mozart and many more, all with the touch of a finger. Details at SteinwayCarolinas.com. Music by Johann Sebastian Bach is next. This is an arrangement by Irish guitarist Alan Mearns, who lives in Hickory, North Carolina. This is I Call to Thee, Lord Jesus, from BWV 639.

Guitarist Alan Murns with music by Johann Sebastian Bach. I Call to Thee, Lord Jesus. Music is made possible by WDAV donors and Orchestra of the Carolinas, presenting a concert featuring acclaimed jazz vocalist Carmen Bradford. Bradford and the orchestra will perform a program of jazz standards, including works by Gershwin and Waller, Saturday, May 30th at the Davidson Town Hall and Community Center. Tickets at orchestracarolinas.org.

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1: 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I'm Mylita Melton. In just a moment, I'll be turning things over to Frank Dominguez. But first, here's a quick check on the forecast. Expect an overnight low tonight of 49 degrees. On Wednesday, cloudy skies and a high of 78, and an overnight low in the mid-50s. Bright and sunny on Thursday with a high of 72. Frank Dominguez comes in to get you started now with a piece by Fritz Kreisler, Variations on a Theme by Corelli, featuring violinist James Ennis and pianist Edward Laurel.

Variations on a Theme of Corelli, written in the style of Tartini by Fritz Kreisler. James Ennis was the violinist and the pianist was Edward Laurel. Orchestrations of Schubert, piano dances are ahead. 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More at blowingrockmuseum.org. Good afternoon, I'm Frank Dominguez. Thanks for your company today. Bruno Maderna was an Italian composer, conductor, and teacher who lived from 1920 to 1973. Here are his orchestrations of five dances originally for solo piano by Franz Schubert. Matthias Bammert leads the Berlin Radio Symphony Orchestra.

Five dances written for solo piano by Franz Schubert in the 19th century, orchestrated in the 20th by Bruno Moderna. You heard Matthias Bammert conducting the Berlin Radio Symphony Orchestra. Up next, a Vivaldi concerto with associations to one of his operas. Escape, entertainment, inspiration. There's the classical oasis here on WDAV. I'm Frank Dominguez. You're invited to lunch in the Mozart Cafe every Monday through Friday from noon to 1 p.m. Rachel Stewart serves up an inspired hour of favorites by Mozart and his contemporaries right here at 89.9 FM, WDAV.org, or on the WDAV app. This concerto by Vivaldi dates from the early 1710s, and its name, Grosso Mogul, seems to come from the fact that the music was heard originally in an opera Vivaldi wrote by that name. The violin concerto in D, Grosso Mogul, or Great Mogul, Rachel Podger, the violinist, and the Brecon Baroque Ensemble perform.

The Violin Concerto in D by Antonio Vivaldi, known as Grosso Mogul, after the opera by that name. Rachel Podger was the violinist and Brecon Baroque performed. WDAV is a service of Davidson College, supported by listeners like you. Our friends in the Tesla Quartet play an arrangement of music by Gerald Finzi up next. It's made possible by donors and the Charlotte Symphony Orchestra, presenting Copland and Kahane. Led by Kwame Ryan, the series finale reflects on the meaning of home, from Copland's Appalachian Spring Suite to Gabriel Kahane's emergency shelter intake form, featuring a choir of community members affected by homelessness. Friday and Saturday, May 15th and 16th at Knight Theater, charlottesymphony.org. The Saturday concert, by the way, will be broadcast live by WDAV. The Tesla Quartet was a wonderful friend to WDAV, and we're proud we had a cordial relationship with them when they were in residence in Hickory with the Western Piedmont Symphony. They were occasional guests in our John Clark Performance Studio, and since then they've become much in demand, and they've released several acclaimed recordings. This is an arrangement by Christian Alexander of Five Bagatelles by Gerald Finzi. Clarinetist Alexander Fitterstein performs with the Tesla Quartet.

charming Bagatelles by Gerald Finzi, five of them in all, arranged for clarinet and string quartet by Christian Alexander. You heard Alexander Fitterstein, the soloist, with the Tesla Quartet. March music by Haydn? Yes, it's ahead in just a moment. 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This year's festival features performances of Vivaldi's Gloria, Purcell's Dido and Aeneas, Handel's Theodora, choruses from Messiah, and works by J.S. Bach and those he influenced at different venues across Charlotte. Tickets at BachCharlotte.com. 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

A march by Franz Joseph Haydn. You don't normally associate him with marches, but he was asked to write one for the Royal Society of Musicians event in 1792 in London. He didn't really have a lot of time to come up with something new, so he reused some music that he had recently written for the Prince of Wales. You heard the Hanover Band, led by Roy Goodman. Time to leave the workday behind, and Gershwin helps you navigate the road to joy next here at 89.9 WDAV, WDAV HD1 Davidson, and WDAV.org. I'm Frank Dominguez. The music's made possible by WDAV donors and Music at St. Albans, presenting their final concert of the season, featuring jazz pianist Noel Friedlein and vocalist Maria Howell performing reinterpretations of music by Ella Fitzgerald and Motown. The concert will be preceded by a spotlight event hosted by Davidson Learns at 2 p.m. May 17th, St. Albans Episcopal Church, Davidson. Tickets at masaconcerts.org. I'm really loving these comfortable high temperatures this week. Should be mostly clear tonight with a low down to 52. Chance of showers tomorrow, but mostly sunny with the high near 76. Slight chance of showers tomorrow night with partly cloudy skies and a low of 54. And sunshine with a high near 77 on Thursday. The American author Ernest Hemingway lived in Cuba for 30 years. He said, "The rhythm of life in Cuba is something that inspires creativity." Another great American creative who drew inspiration from Cuba was the composer George Gershwin. His Cuban Overture was written in 1932 after he spent 2 weeks there on holiday. Drawing on the traditional rumba dance form as well as the popular Cuban songs Échale Salsa and La Paloma, the overture provided Gershwin with his greatest orchestral success up to that time. More than 17,000 people filled New York City's Lewisohn Stadium to hear the premiere. It's your soundtrack on the road to joy this afternoon, performed by the Rochester Philharmonic. Jeff Tizik conducts.

0: joyful music from George Gershwin indeed, his Cuban Overture, Jeff Tizik conducting the Rochester Philharmonic Orchestra as you head home on the road to joy this afternoon. Great to have you listening. 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The finale of Mozart's Piano Concerto No. 20 is ahead, with Maria Joao Pirish performing and the Lausanne Chamber Orchestra led by Armand Jourdan. That's after this.
1: The Charlotte Symphony Orchestra's classical series closes this weekend with a live broadcast, Saturday night, May 16th on WDAV. Kwame Ryan leads the orchestra in a program that features music by acclaimed composer Jennifer Higdon and American icon Aaron Copland. The concert also features a work by the CSO's first spotlight artist, singer-songwriter Gabriel Kahane. He'll be joined by two other vocal soloists and a community chorus to perform his modern oratorio, Emergency Shelter Intake Form. Our Saturday evening begins on WDAV with a special season preview at 6, and the concert gets underway at 7:30. 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

the finale of the Piano Concerto No. 20 in D minor by Mozart, Marie-Joëlle Pires, the soloist, and Armand Jourdan conducting the Lausanne Chamber Orchestra. 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A brand new album on the Avi label, Transcriptions as Translation, featuring music by Smetana and Beethoven, has orchestrations of Smetana's From My Life String Quartet and Beethoven's Hammerklavier Piano Sonata. We'll hear the George Sell orchestration of the finale from Bezhruk Smetana's String Quartet No. 1 in E minor, From My Life. The orchestra now performs with Leon Botstein conducting.

The finale of Bezhrek Smetana's String Quartet No. 1 in E minor, From My Life. You heard it in an orchestration by George Zell. The orchestra now was conducted by Leon Botstein on a new release on the Avi label. Cellist Julian Lloyd Webber plays a concerto by Saint-Saëns up next. This is WDAV, a service of Davidson College, supported by listeners like you and by the Davidson College Music Department, presenting chamber music for all, with musicians from the Charlotte Symphony Orchestra and a program featuring Boccherini's and Schubert's cello quintets. That's Monday, May 18th at 7:30 p.m. at Tyler Tallman Hall in the Sloan Music Center on the Davidson College campus. Tickets at davidson.edu/music. Here's Julian Lloyd Webber with the Cello Concerto No. 1 in A minor by Camille Saint-Saëns. Jan-Pascal Tortelier conducts the English Chamber Orchestra.

The Cello Concerto No. 1 in A Minor by Camille Saint-Saëns, featuring soloist Julian Lloyd Webber. Jean-Pascal Tortelier conducted the English Chamber Orchestra. Coming up, it's a violin concerto by the Chevalier de Saint-Georges. 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Classical music when you need it most. 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There's a new post about Jewish Heritage Month from local clarinetist Dr. Dylan Taliesin. Also, be sure to check out Keenan Harmon's post about the connections between jazz and classical. And Phil Vavra's latest fanfare column has information on lots of interesting things to do in our area. 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Joseph Bologne, known to history as the Chevalier de Saint-Georges, the Knight of St. George, performed music on the violin, wrote music as a composer, conducted orchestras. He was also a great military leader. We'll hear the first movement of his violin concerto in G with Kelvin Harrison Jr. playing the violin. He was the musician and actor portraying Joseph Bologne in the recent film Chevalier. You hear music from the soundtrack conducted by Chris Bowers.

0: The first movement of the violin concerto in G, Opus 8 by Joseph Bologna, the Chevalier de Saint-Georges. Kelvin Harrison Jr. played the violin on the soundtrack score of the film Chevalier, with music conducted by Chris Bowers. A transcendental etude from Franz Liszt leads you into the WDAV Supper Club momentarily. I'm Frank Dominguez, and it's a pleasure to have your company. I'm really loving these comfortable high temperatures. How about you? Not too hot, just right. Mostly clear skies in the forecast for tonight, the low 52 overnight. There's a chance of showers tomorrow, but mostly sunny with a high near 76. Slight chance of showers tomorrow night, too, with partly cloudy skies in the low 54. And more sunshine Thursday with a high near 77.
1: 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Supper is served.

The Transcendental Etude No. 10 by Franz Liszt, played by the great André Watts. Welcome to the WDAV Supper Club on a Tuesday evening. I'm Frank Dominguez, and it's a pleasure to have your company. The music's made possible by donors and Music at St. Albans, presenting their final concert of the season, featuring jazz pianist Noel Friedlein and vocalist Maria Howell, performing reinterpretations of music from Ella Fitzgerald and Motown. The concert will be preceded by a spotlight event hosted by Davidson Learns at 2 p.m., May 17th, St. Albans Episcopal Church, Davidson. Tickets at masaconcerts.org. A tasty bit of Locatelli up next. This is the Concerto Grosso No. 8 in F minor, with Jean Lamont conducting the Tafelmusik Baroque Orchestra.

0: That's Pietro Locatelli's Concerto Grosso No. 8 in F minor from his first collection of concerti, Jean Lemann conducting the Tafelmusik Baroque Orchestra. Two Chrysler miniatures in the style of other composers are next. 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

Slavonic dance themes in G minor after Antonin Dvorak. Music by Fritz Kreisler, played by violinist Ulrika Animamate with pianist Samuel Sanders. They also played Fritz Kreisler's Scherzo in the style of Dittersdorf before that. Rossini serenades you in the Supper Club in just a moment. This is 89.9 WDAV, a service of Davidson College supported by listeners like you and by Trinity Oaks Senior Living Community. 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I'm old enough to remember the bicentennial in 1976. I was a teenager in New York City that year, so I got to see the awesome procession of tall ships in New York Harbor and the stunning fireworks display over the skyline that night. It's never been topped. There was also a lot of schlock out that year. Yale University displayed some of it recently. There was a Happy Birthday America Burger wrapper from Bob's Big Boy, a bicentennial welcome mat with a bald eagle, some bicentennial Ballantine beer, and a red, white, and blue sani bag for personal hygiene and cleanliness, complete with an image of the Liberty Bell. I haven't seen much of that kind of thing for the 250th, which is right around the corner, so come on, America, get cracking. Here's a serenade by Rossini to help you digest in the Supper Club. It's his Serenata with ensemble explorations conducted by Roel Dietens.

0: The Serenade by Gioachino Rossini, performed by Ensemble Explorations, Roald Dieltens conducting. Ahead, we'll discover some Verdi together from the 2003 album on the Decca label, Verdi Discoveries. You'll hear the variations for piano and orchestra on music from Morlocki's opera Tebaldo e Isolina, with Jean-Yves Thibaudet, the pianist, and Riccardo Chailly conducting the Giuseppe Verdi Orchestra of Milan. 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

the dramatic overture The Moor of Venice by William Alwyn, originally for brass band, that was orchestrated by Philip Lane, and you heard the Royal Liverpool Philharmonic conducted by David Lloyd Jones. The finale of a work by a female symphonist is on the way. 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I'm Frank Dominguez. Thanks for joining me this evening. I hope the wind-down time is going well for you. Based in Davidson, North Carolina, the Orchestra of the Carolinas is a nonprofit organization dedicated to bringing people together through the power of music. On the latest Piedmont Arts, you'll hear more about what makes the orchestra tick, and you'll hear details on their upcoming season finale with Grammy-winning vocalist Carmen Bradford. Phil Vavra also has a new edition of Fanfare to help you fill out your arts and culture calendar. 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This is the finale of the Symphony No. 2 in D by Louise Ferranc, the Insula Orchestra, conducted by Laurence Eckelby.

That was the finale of the Symphony No. 2 in D Major by Louise Ferranc. Laurence Ekelbe conducted the Insula Orchestra. Arrangements for guitar and orchestra of music by Granados are ahead. This is WDAV, a service of Davidson College, supported by listeners like you, and also by Bowles Hearing Care Services, committed to helping listeners hear more clearly to stay connected to the music and the people they love, serving the Charlotte community for over 15 years. 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This is the Spanish Dances, numbers 1 through 6, by Enrique Granados. They've been arranged by Peter Briner for guitar and orchestra. He conducts the Razumovsky Symphony with soloist Norbert Kraft.

Spanish Dances 1 through 6 by Enrique Granados, as arranged by conductor Peter Briner. He led the Razumovsky Symphony with soloist Norbert Kraft playing guitar. There's music ahead from Evaristo Felice Della Bacco. 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When the workplace drama starts to pile up, lose yourself in the midday masterpiece. Every weekday, Mylita Melton brings you a large, complete musical work to help you focus on what's truly important. 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Della Bacco became a court musician for the Elector of Bavaria, Maximilian, but when the court was sent into exile after a military defeat, Della Bacco wound up in France and the Netherlands, where he was exposed to new musical influences. The music you'll hear next, though, is from his earlier period, and it's played by an ensemble from his hometown, El Tempio Armonico from Verona, led by Alberto Razzi. This is the Concerto in G, Opus 6, No. 5, by Evaristo Felice Della Bacco.

0: The Concerto in G by Evaristo Della Bacco with El Tempio Armonico led by Alberto Razzi. This is WDAV, WDAV HD1 Davidson, and WDAV.org.
1: Good evening and welcome. I'm Keenan Harmon, and moments from now we have tonight's evening opus. We present a different complete masterwork each weeknight at the 8 p.m. hour, and tonight we have music for you by Gustav Mahler. Normally I would talk about what was going on in Mahler's life, but what was very consistent about Mahler was that he was the symphonist who wanted to embrace everything throughout his entire cycle of symphonies. He was trying to capture and captivate everything that he could in life. But tonight we're going to talk about someone who championed his works that we recently lost. Conductor Michael Tilson Thomas was a conductor as well as a composer who wanted to do much the same with his life. He died just a few weeks ago on April 22nd. He was the longtime music director of the San Francisco Symphony. He held that position for 25 years. And among his great accomplishments was creating the San Francisco Symphony's own record label. The Mahler recordings of that label are particularly praised. We're going to hear Michael Tilson Thomas at the helm, along with the San Francisco Symphony and Chorus, the Pacific Boys Choir, and the San Francisco Girls Chorus, performing tonight's evening opus, the Symphony No. 8 by Gustav Mahler.